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It's number one for all the hits here at Mix 105.1. That's the new one from Somber. My Body Isn't Ready. It's Justin. Thanks for spending your Saturday afternoon with us and Ariana Grande.

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It's number one for all the hits here at Mix 105.1. That's new from the band Cat's Eyes. This is called Animal. Hey, it's Justin. Happy Saturday with Olivia Dean. Man, I need here at Mix 105.1.

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0: 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Hello, what do you want to hear?
1: Hi. Can you play I Love It, I Love It, I Love It by Bella Kay?
0: Oh, yes. I love that song. In fact, I think it sounds better now that we're heading into fall. Who's this? Where are you calling from?
1: We're calling from Ontario, Belleville. My name is Sadie, and
2: I'm Millie.
0: Oh, so sweet. What are you doing this weekend?
1: Well, we just got back from our cousin's hockey game.
0: Oh, how'd they do?
1: That was fun. They won 5-0.
0: Wow! So they're either really good or the other team sucks.
1: I think it's both.
0: Yeah, great. Let's play the song to celebrate. Thanks for being on Liveline.
1: Thank you.
0: I love it, I love it, I love it. Bye, bye, bye.

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0: 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Who sings it?
1: Paul Malcolm Reject.
0: Yes.
2: Yes.
0: Yes, that's exactly who it is. And you're the winner. Who's this?
1: My name's Andrew.
0: Andrew, where are you?
1: I'm actually calling from Red Mass, listening to you online.
0: Oh, very nice. To what station?
1: It's actually online. I don't have the stations over here, but yeah, unfortunately.
0: It was the Liveline app, or you're listening to a station online?
1: Yeah, on your app.
0: Oh, that's even better. Crystal clear audio, less commercials, you know.
1: Yep. Yeah, for sure.
0: And just because of that, that also means you get to hear the song before everybody else, which is probably how you got through so fast. Andrew?
1: Maybe.
0: We're going to send you a gorgeous Liveline trophy. You'll have that in the next couple of weeks. Hang on, we'll get your address.
1: Awesome, thank you. Let's work on a party like it's
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0: 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Hello, Lifeline, what do you want to hear?
1: Hello. Okay, we want to hear, what is it, Day by Justin Bieber and
2: Kid Laroi.
0: Yeah, we can play that for you. Who's this?
2: Hallie.
0: Hallie, where are you calling from?
2: Muncie,
0: Indiana?
2: Yeah.
0: Are you with your mom?
2: Yes, just hanging out.
0: And mom, you going to go out later tonight after the kids go to bed?
2: No,
0: you staying home?
2: Yep.
0: Your song, and thanks for calling Lifeline. Hope you stay here with us, too.
2: Thank you.

0: Liveline. Hi, what do you want to hear?
1: Hi, could you play Low?
0: Low by Flo Rida, right?
1: Yes.
0: Yes. All right, cool. Who's this?
1: This is Holly from Grand Island, Nebraska.
0: What are you doing tonight, Holly?
1: Nothing, actually. Just laying in bed.
0: Oh.
1: Listening to you guys. My little sister has a volleyball tournament tomorrow.
0: And you're going to go watch?
1: Yeah.
0: Is she pretty good?
1: Yeah. Actually, she's nearby. She's in the other room.
0: Yeah, put her on the phone. Let's see how she's feeling about tomorrow's game.
1: Olivia!
0: Run across the house.
1: Yes. Are you excited about your tournament tomorrow?
2: Yeah.
0: What team do you play for?
2: Cardinals.
1: We haven't lost a single game yet.
0: Wow. Well, keep that record strong. Thanks, Kind Liveline. Here we go.
1: Thank you.

0: Party Songs Weekend. What do you want to hear?
1: Do you think you can play Earrings by Malcolm Todd?
0: Oh, I would love to. One of the biggest songs of the year. Who's this?
1: This is Sophie.
0: Where are you calling from, Sophie?
1: Calling from Calexico,
0: California. What's going on tonight?
1: I just came back from eating in a restaurant. I forgot the name, though.
0: Oh, it must not have been that good, huh?
1: Yeah.

0: Am I going to be on the radio?
1: Yeah, you are right now. In fact, you got to tell all your friends about it. Make sure they get the Liveline app and listen all over the world.
0: I forgot about that. I should download it right now.
1: You should, yes. Go get it.
0: We're preparing a sleepover.
1: Well, this is the perfect soundtrack for that. Keep it loud, and thanks for calling Liveline.
0: Thank you.
1: Bye.

0: 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Song called Baby Wow by Karol G, number one in every Spanish-speaking country in the world right now. I don't know, more than like 6-7 words. I mean, it's ridiculous, but honestly, I never realized how often people say 6-7, and now, of course, you got this thing here.
1: Yeah, 6-7!
0: No. My name's Mason. Thanks for being here tonight with the Partee Songs Weekend, live from our mountaintop studio in Vermont. We haven't done a show from here since July. And it's a lot of fun. Of course, the leaf peepers are popping up all over from New England, clogging up the roads, but the fall foliage is absolutely stunning. You can go see some pictures of it on my Instagram and Facebook at Mason Kelter, M-A-S-O-N-K-E-L-T-E-R. And make sure to go check that out. You can see what I'm doing or what I look like. 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

0: 1051. Hello, Liveline. What do you want to hear?
1: Can you play The Cure by Olivia Rodrigo?
0: Yeah, of course. What's your name?
1: Amelia.
0: Amelia, where are you calling from?
1: Perham, Minnesota.
0: And why do you like this song?
1: Because I love Olivia Rodrigo.
0: Oh, technically we could play anything by her and you'd be happy, right?
1: Probably.
0: But this one really is my personal favorite, too. I think it's going to be one that we look back on in 20, 30, 40 years and say, wow, you're so lucky to have that song.
1: Oh, for sure.
0: What are you doing tonight?
1: I just got done face painting at a church event. Just a trick-or-treat thing at the church.
0: Oh, cool. Was there any candy involved?
1: No.
0: Oh. Hey, let's play your song right now, okay? Thanks for calling Liveline.

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1: Phones are open right now. Your shout-outs, dedications, requests. 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Hello.
2: Hi. Oh, my God. I actually got through. Dracula.
1: By Tame Impala.
2: Oh, my God. Babe, we got through. Wow, we're actually from Canada. We listen every night. We actually got through.
1: Oh, that means the world. What city?
2: Oh, my God. We're in Belleville, Ontario. Maybe I'll call back in a little bit. You still doing, at 11 o'clock, do you still do the throwback?
1: Yeah, 11 o'clock Eastern time. We should specify.
2: Oh, maybe I'll call back. We'll do that again. Hopefully you pick up.
1: But we're always sitting here answering phones nonstop. It's just getting through sometimes is the challenge.
2: It is a challenge. Well, thank you so much, Mason.
1: And have a great Saturday night. Thanks for calling Liveline.
2: You too.

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6: Hello, Live Line. What do you want to hear?
10: Hello. Can you play a song by Tate McRae?
6: Yeah. Do you have a favorite, or should I just hit the shuffle button here?
10: Tip for tat.
6: Okay. What's your name?
10: Addison.
6: Addison, where are you calling from?
10: Mankato, Minnesota.
6: And what are you doing on this fabulous Saturday night, Addison?
10: I just got off of work.
6: Yeah. What do you do?
10: I work in dietary for an assisted living.
6: Oh, that's very nice. We need more people doing that kind of work in the world.
10: But I do want to say I listen to you all the time, and I love to listen to your music.
6: Oh, well, thank you. I don't make the music. I just play it.
10: No, that's what I meant.
6: Thanks for calling, Line. We appreciate it. Hit us up anytime.
10: Thanks.

0: I think you played it the other night, Headlines.
1: Oh, by Drake.
0: Yeah.
1: Yeah, that'll sound great right after Tate McRae, because they're both Canadian.
0: Oh, okay. I didn't know that.
1: Drake's from Toronto. Tate McRae's from Calgary.
0: Okay, okay.
1: Yeah, what's your name? Where are you calling from?
0: I'm Lonnie, and I'm calling from St. James, Minnesota.
1: What's going on tonight, Lonnie?
0: Nothing, just kicking back, smoking. Gone.

0: Sideline. What do you want to hear?
1: Bruno Mars.
2: Bruno Mars.
1: Uptown Funk.
2: Uptown Funk.
0: Hey, yeah, we'll play that. What's your name?
2: Levi.
0: Where are you calling from?
1: Breezy Point, Minnesota.
0: What's going on tonight?
2: We just got back from vacation.
0: Oh, well, we love vacations. Sad that it's over now, though. Fall's here. Yep. Halloween's just around the corner. It's time for cold weather.
1: Yep.
0: But hang in there, okay? Thanks for calling Lifeline.
1: Thank you.

0: 1051. Hello, Liveline. What do you want to hear?
1: Let's do some Kid Cudi memories.
0: Memories. Oh, with David Guetta. That's a great throwback. Who's this?
1: This is Crachel.
0: Crachel?
1: Crachel, yes.
0: Wait, where are you calling from?
1: Under the bridge over by St. Germain.
0: Oh, in Wisconsin.
1: No. Minnesota. Yeah, my name is Crachel Unger. Can you put me on the air?
0: Yes, yeah, you're on the air right now. What are you doing under the bridge?
1: Staying warm. We're burning my prescription meds right now, but things are looking up.
0: Well, are you homeless?
1: No, we just do this for fun.
0: Oh, okay. Would you like to shout anybody out? Say anything crazy? This is your moment.
1: Yeah, shout out to my neighbor, Adam. He's the coolest guy in the world.
0: Oh, that's very nice. All right, well, here's your song, and thank you for calling Liveline. Does it bring back any special memories for you?
1: No, yeah. I was pretty intoxicated in the late 2000s, so...
0: if you remember it, you probably weren't there.
1: TBIs.
0: All right, well, here we go, and thank you for calling.
1: All right, thank you.

0: Mix 105.1. Live line of the Party Songs weekend. My name is Mason. Thank you so much for being here tonight. Our first fall show, 2026. Halloween's just around the corner. Of course, your shout outs and dedications are all we care about. If you're having a party tonight, just driving around with the friends. Ooh, wait a minute. I can't hear myself. The headphones are unplugged. We haven't done a show here, by the way, since July. And I'm really surprised that, knock on wood, we don't have any more problems, because we haven't had any problems, and that's very unusual. So I'm expecting something awful to happen in the next couple hours, just to say that something bad happened. We hope not, though. You've got to stay tuned, because right now,
1: Secret Sound.
0: 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It's the same one from last night. Listen up. Okay, a couple more times. And again. What's that sound? Call now and win. 85-LIVELINE. That's 85-LIVELINE.
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1: Party Songs Weekend. My name's Mason. This girl's name is Adela. She's 22, comes from Slovakia. Two of the biggest songs in the world right now. Ain't in L.A. is the other one. We already played that. We'll have to do it again. And Nicole Kidman. This is number one in so many places. Request coming in tonight from Champaign, Illinois, Cleveland, Tennessee, Craftsbury, vermont, Shreveport, Louisiana, Waycross, Georgia, Ogden, Utah, Muncie, Indiana, Tulsa, Oklahoma.

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1: Hi, can you play Six Season by Noah Kahn?
0: Oh, yes, it is that time of the year as fall lingers in. What's your name?
1: Lydia.
0: Where are you calling from?
1: St. George.
0: Utah. What are you doing tonight?
1: I just got back from dance, so...
0: I don't imagine you do a lot of dancing to Noah Kahn. He makes you want to fall asleep. This is a really good song. It's back in the Spotify Top 50, and it just perfectly captures the mood that everybody's feeling right now as Halloween comes in.
1: Yeah.
0: And thanks for calling Liveline. Have a nice weekend.
1: Yeah, you too.

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4: 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My name's Mason. You just got to be first to call us, correctly identifying the title and artist of this massive hit song. 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Okay, we need the title and the artist. 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
1: Birds of a Feather by Billie Eilish.
2: Yes.
3: That's right.
2: We're the winner.
0: Congratulations! I thought you'd have a little bit more excitement, but you're just like Billie Eilish.
1: Yeah.
0: What's your name? Where are you calling from?
1: My name is Roxy, and I'm calling from East Ridge, Tennessee.
0: Near Chattanooga?
1: Mm-hmm.
0: Well, you got the Chattanooga choo-choo right here. Mm-hmm. And we're going to send you, Roxy, a gorgeous Live Line trophy, which will be at your house in the next couple of weeks. Hang on, so we'll get your address.

0: familiar?
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0: 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And in LA.
1: Oh, by Adele.
0: Yeah.
1: That's a great song. Why do you like it?
0: It's just, I don't know. It's a really good song. And my friend wanted to hear it. It's Layla.
1: What city and state are you in?
0: Ben.
1: Indiana. Thanks for requesting a great part.

0: 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Your chance to win with Liveline. Hi, what do you want to hear?
1: Dark Horse by Katy Perry.
0: Oh, Dark Horse, yeah. What's your name?
1: Brooklyn Bainey.
0: Where are you calling from?
1: Bono. And Madison, too. Hey, it's been a while.
0: What state?
1: Bono, Arkansas.
0: And what's going on this weekend?
1: We're going up to Barbie Me. We just left our haunted house, and we're going to Armini's.
0: Oh, that's so cool. Everybody's doing Halloween stuff tonight.
1: Yeah.
0: So early. We're here to keep you in the spirit, okay? We'll play your song now, okay? Thanks for calling Liveline.
1: Yeah.

0: going back.
1: Lifeline, bringing you the biggest hits around the world. Tonight,
2: number one in Australia.
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0: And wait. There we go. We count down our big three in exactly 2 hours. Thank you so much for being here. We really do appreciate it as October storms in. Tonight we're broadcasting live from our mountaintop studio in Vermont, where you look out 40 miles in the fall foliage in full effect. It's really, really stunning. Of course, the roads are jam-packed. You can't go anywhere. It's like 10 miles of backup. If you are listening on one of the many stations we're on in New England, you know all about that. The Leaf Peepers. Right now, your chance to win on the Secret Sound, if you can be first to call us correctly, identifying what it is.
1: Secret Sound.
0: Okay, listen up. It's something that everybody has. You might not hear it every day, though, but it involves moving it. Okay, a couple more times. And again. All right, Secret Sound, call now and win, 85-LIVELINE. That's 85-LIVELINE.
1: All requests.
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13: Is it an oven?
0: We still don't have a winner, but we'll play our sound one last time tonight. In less than an hour, along with one final clue on Liveline. I can't.

0: Mix 105.1. Carol G, number one in the world, Lifeline. What do you want to hear?
1: Jason Derulo. What you say, we'll do.
0: What you say?
2: Yeah,
1: what you say.
0: No, what you say?
1: What you say?
0: Oh, that you only been. Well, all right. And who's this?
2: Stephanie.
0: Stephanie, where are you calling from?
2: Sturgis, Michigan.
0: And who's the guy?
2: Tony Trinidad.
0: All right, you guys married?
1: We're engaged.
0: Oh, congratulations. Cheers to a happy life, and thanks for calling Lifeline.
2: Thank you.
1: We appreciate it.
0: Bye.

0: Sure, she's got a lot of junk in her trunk.
1: There we go.
0: We'll play the song right now, and stay tuned. We're going to play it one more time in a half hour.
1: All right. Thank you much.
0: Thanks for calling Liveline.
1: Have a great night. Bye.

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0: Lightline, hi, who's this?
1: Hey, it's Brady Epley.
0: What do you want to hear?
1: Can I get Billionaire by Bruno Mars?
0: Oh, that's a great song. Are you a billionaire?
1: I wish I was, dude.
0: What would you do?
1: I'd probably pay a big hug to my family, just give a lot of it out.
0: Oh, well, that's nice. You know how many people wouldn't say that?
1: Probably a bunch.
0: They wouldn't do anything nice for anybody. They're self-centered, selfish, terrible, mean people.
1: For most of them.
0: Yeah.
1: But, you know, there's some diamonds in the rough, right? But, yeah, look at the optimistic of all people, you know?
0: Yeah, well, we live a short life, and it's good to treat the people around you with respect and show them that you love them.
1: You're totally right.
0: And what better way to do that than with money, right? Not with affection or kindness, no. Where are you calling from?
1: From Ohio.
0: Ohio where?
1: Well, from, Montpelier, Northwest.
0: Gotcha. Here's your song. Thanks for calling Lifeline.
1: Yep.

0: way, Taylor Swift sounding a lot like Enya now, huh? Remember her?
1: Probably not.
0: Live line, what do you want to hear?
2: Can I hear Down by Jay Sean?
3: Why, is that how you're feeling tonight?
2: Yeah, I'm at work.
3: Well, let's get you up, up, up.
2: Well, thank you.
3: You're welcome. Who's this?
2: This is Stephanie.
3: And where are you calling from?
2: Bemidji.
3: Minnesota. Where do you work?
2: At Best Western.
3: Oh, Best Western. Is it busy tonight?
2: It is busy tonight.
3: I imagine. You know, it's a weekend. Everybody's there. Do you guys have a pool?
2: We do.
3: Good. Is there a lifeguard?
2: Well, everyone, I'm here anyway. Mm-hmm.
3: That's kind of your job, too. You just don't know it.
2: It kind of is.
3: You're supposed to be going in and out, checking on them, making sure there's no floating anything.
2: No monkey business, yep.
3: Monkey business, yeah.
2: No shenanigans.
3: Thanks for calling Liveline. Here's your song.
2: Thank you.

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1: I have a giant piece of steak in my mouth. 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
2: Hello. Do on my Ella language.
1: Oh, how about Choosing Texas? Number one song of the year.
2: Yes, that sounds perfect.
1: We've played it 4 million times. What's one more, right?
2: Yep.
1: Who is this? Where are you calling from?
2: Olivia, and I'm from Indiana.
1: Indiana where?
2: North Manchester.
1: All right. 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

0: 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Hello, Liveline. What do you want to hear?
1: Can you play Crank That by Soulja Boy?
0: Yes. Why do you want to hear that?
1: I just really like that song. People were like, can you play something by Soulja Boy? And you're like, how about Crank That or Kiss Me Through the Phone? And they always choose Kiss Me Through the Phone.
0: Well, I actually think Kiss Me Through the Phone is the better song. But luckily, we have both, and we'll do the one that you choose right now. We don't care what anybody thinks. Okay?
1: Okay.
0: I thought you'd be excited about that. Who's this?
1: Oh, Bailey. I've called, like, the past 3 nights.
0: Oh. Yeah, from what city and state?
1: Good Thunder, Minnesota.
0: What are you doing this weekend?
1: Practicing for drama.
0: Oh, well, let's continue the drama right now. Stay tuned. We've got quite a show for you tonight.
1: Okay.
0: Thanks for calling Liveline.
2: Soulja Boy, tell me. Hey, I got this new damn for y'all called a Soulja Boy. You got a punch, then crank back 3 times from left to right.

0: 1051. 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Lifelines, thanks for being here. We broadcast from Vermont in the Mountaintop Cabin. Ooh. Rewind kicks off in about 15 minutes. That's where we do all those great throwbacks and songs from the past you haven't heard in a while. You associate with the people, the memories, and times gone by now that fall's here. Summer's all done. I got to say thanks to my friend John who brought this delicious steak dinner a little bit ago. It's got peppers and onions. It's grilled. It's medium. And it tastes amazing. But then you bite into it, and it's tough as hell. So next time I go there and they ask me, how do I want my steak cooked? I'm going to say blended. Oh, I ruined the bit. The bell didn't work. All right, your last chance now to win if you can correctly identify the
1: secret sound.
0: Yeah, all right. Just be first to call us. Here we go. It involves something everybody has, but you might not hear it every day, and we're moving it. Everybody in our studio now. What's that sound? Call now. It's your last chance. 85-LIVELINE. That's 85-LIVELINE.
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5: What about baby Justin Bieber?
4: Yeah, all right, we can play that. Every single night we do.
5: Okay, let's do it.
4: Tonight it's for you. Who's this?
5: This is Charlie.
4: Where are you calling from, Charlie?
5: Chattanooga, Tennessee.
4: Oh, cool. What are you doing? Woo, woo.
5: I don't know.
4: You don't know? It's whatever you're doing right now.
5: Oh, I'm getting home. I just had juicy crab.
4: You had juicy crab?
5: Yeah, it was okay. It wasn't all that.
4: There's a shampoo for that, you know.
5: Oh, oh my God.
4: It wasn't me. Ron said it. He's in the background. He couldn't help it.
5: I mean, he had to, yes.
4: Hey, you have a great night. Thank

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1: 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What do you want to hear?
2: Hi. Hot and Cold by Katy Perry.
1: Oh, sure. What made you want to hear that?
2: Listening to the Dark Horse. I really like Hot and Cold. The best.
1: This is so funny. Last night we played Dark Horse, and then right after that, we had requests for Last Friday Night and California Girls. Everybody wanted to hear their other songs.
2: Oh, well, here we go. Yeah, Hot and Cold.
1: All right. What's your name? Where are you calling from?
2: My name is Christy, and Fort Wayne, Indiana.
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0: 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Hello.
1: Oh my gosh. Hi.
0: Hi. Who's this?
1: This is Ember.
0: What do you want to hear, Ember?
1: I want to hear Baby Got Back by Sir Mix-a-Lot.
0: Oh, yes. We play that probably two or three times a week. I can't believe after 34 years, everybody still loves it.
1: I love Sir Mix-a-Lot.
0: There's not much to love. He's only got one song.
1: He's like 70.
0: Sir Mix-a-Little. That's funny. Where are you calling from?
1: Salt Lake.
0: What's going on tonight?
1: I just got out of a movie.
0: Oh, what'd you see?
1: Resident Evil.
0: Yeah, that's one of the biggest movies of this year. We got so many people who call us up talking about how good it was.
1: No, I didn't like the ending. It just cliffhanger. I hate cliffhangers.
0: Oh, so they're probably going to do another one.
1: Yeah.
0: I thought The Substance was one of the best movies ever, but the ending totally ruined it.
1: Yeah, it was a good movie, though.
0: Yeah. Well, let's play a song right now, and thanks for calling Live Line.
1: Okay, bye.

0: inside the hour of your throwback requests. It's Liveline Rewind, and my name's Mason. Phones are open, but you got to call now before the list fills up. 85 Liveline, hello.
1: I don't know. Scrubs.
0: Scrub, no Scrubs.
1: Yeah, there you go.
0: By TLC. All right, what's your name?
1: Matthew.
0: Matthew, where are you?
1: Out of Yuma, Arizona.
0: Hey, what's going on this weekend, brother?
1: Oh, nothing much. Just went out to eat with the family.
0: Yeah.
1: We'll go out to the movies tomorrow.
0: Oh, what are you going to see?
1: My daughter is going to watch that Best Friend, so she's going to take her little best friend. So.
0: Oh, well, that's nice. And you're going to sit there and pay for everything.
1: Oh, you know.
0: That's why they love you. Here's your song. Thanks for calling Liveline. We love you.
1: All righty. Have a good one. Bye.

0: Liveline Rewind, what do you want to hear?
1: Hey, what's up, man? My name's Dalton, and I want to hear Without Me by Eminem.
0: Yeah, I do. In fact, a lot of people don't like him right now because they found out that years ago he recorded a song with Kid Rock. And,
1: really?
0: So there's all those political people going crazy right now. It's just, you know, insane. This was long before either of them really made political statements.
1: Really?
0: Yeah, I just heard about that today. It's all over Threads.
1: Crazy.
0: You know that app, Threads?
1: Threads, yeah.
0: It's been around for like 20 minutes, then it was gone right away. Yeah.
1: Really?
0: Yeah, yeah, yeah. What's your name?
1: I'm Dalton.
0: And where are you from?
1: Central Point, Oregon.
0: Thank you for calling.

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1: Oh wait, I think that's a real dog.
0: Live Line Rewind. Hello.
2: Hi.
0: What's your name?
2: My name's Eden.
0: What do you want to hear, Eden?
2: Candy. We want to hear "Style" by Taylor Swift.
0: Oh, that's a really nice song. 11 years ago already.
2: Is it really?
0: Yeah, this song's going into middle school.
2: Oh my gosh, I used to listen to that song all the time as a kid. I didn't realize it was that long ago.
0: That was arguably her best album, 1989.
2: I agree, that's one of my favorites.
0: Where are you calling from, Eden?
2: We're calling from Wellsville, Kansas.
0: And where were you eating for dinner?
2: We ate some casseroles and we had some pumpkin cake.
0: Wow, what's that time of the year? Did you get your pumpkin spice latte today?
2: Oh, I didn't drink one of those, I wish. Tomorrow morning,
0: yeah, what better way to start with 3,000 calories?
2: Exactly.
0: Here's your song. Thanks for calling Lifeline, Eden.
2: Thank you.
0: You'll be eating and drinking.

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1: Liveline Rewind, hello.
2: Hey, can we get Thrift Shop in Macklemore?
0: Hey, yes you can. Is that where you're going tonight?
2: Nah, I'm just working.
0: Oh, okay. You got $20 in your pocket?
2: Yeah, I do have $20, yeah.
0: But that's it, right?
2: That's it, yeah, that's it.
0: It's a tough world, and you'll spend it all on a gallon of milk.
2: That's right.
1: At the thrift shop. Used.
2: That's right.
1: What's your name? Where are you calling from?
2: This is Jordan from Ogden, Utah.
0: What's going on tonight, Jordan?
2: Just working.
0: Working hard or hardly working?
2: A little bit of both, I guess.

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1: Live Line Rewind, what do you want to hear?
2: I'm Janice. Can we hear Holla Back Girl?
1: Oh, Gwen Stefani, yeah. What made you think of that?
3: Best song ever.
1: I agree, as long as you're on the phone. Where are you calling from?
3: My house.
1: Your house? What city is your house in?
2: Somewhere next to our neighbor.
1: Oh my gosh. No, what city? What town? What village? What state? Anything. Anything.
2: Fort Wayne.
1: Fort Wayne. Was that so hard? Indiana. What are you doing tonight?
2: We are having a sleepover.
1: Sounds like the sleeping part has already started. Is it over now? Okay, time's up. Thanks for calling.

0: 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Last throwback on Liveline Rewind. Big Three Countdown. Tonight's most requested songs are next. What do you want to hear?
1: What do you guys want to hear? So, Weekend, The Hills.
0: The Hills. All right. The Hill we will. And who's this?
1: This is Audrey.
0: Audrey, where are you calling from?
1: Utah.
0: Are you calling in the hills of Utah?
1: I mean, kind of.
0: Not really any hills in Utah. It's all mountains and lots of sand.
1: That's true.
0: I wonder if there's a Salt Lake town.
1: There is Salt Lake City.
0: The only thing that makes it a city is the fact that there's a Walmart. Otherwise, yeah, it'd be a Salt Lake town. But here's your song. Thanks for calling Liveline.
1: Thanks.

0: Hello, this is Weird Al Yankovic, and here is the moment we've all been waiting for. No, it's not a lap dance. It's the Big Three! And it is big!
1: From hundreds of calls, texts, and messages, the countdown of North America's most requested songs starts now! Liveline Big Three!
2: Adela, what a breakout star she's become. Putting out music for the

0: It's the most requested, it's the best, the people's, it's all that. It's number one.
1: Just play it, man.
2: 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You know, everybody calls up, they're talking about Resident Evil.

0: 651. Hello, Landline.
1: Hi.
0: Who's this?
1: This is Samaria Norlene.
0: Where are you calling from?
1: Evansville, Minnesota. It's homecoming here in Minnesota. It's the big old dance for Brandon Evansville. So I hope everyone's having a good night.
0: Are you hanging out with anybody right now, or is it just you?
1: I'm headed to a sleepover, but no one's in my car right now.
0: You want to shout anybody out? Tell them to listen to the radio so when you get there, they hear their name.
1: Yeah, like Korean and Layla and Amelia.
0: Those are all your best friends?
1: Yeah.
0: Do you have a date for homecoming this year?
1: No.
0: No, you don't need one. It's always drama anyways. In fact, they say the curse is taking somebody to homecoming. If you go by yourself, you have nothing to worry about.
1: That's so true.
0: Well, party safe, have fun, cherish every moment, and thanks for calling Liveline.
1: Thank you.
0: Most important, thanks to you for being who you are and for being here with us. We've had so many great calls and texts. This is your first time listening or even here with us since the very beginning 6 years ago. We hope you join us again. And the best is yet to come. Stay positive. Surround yourself with good people. Work hard. You can have any.

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costume contest is almost here, and it's about to be the wildest, cutest showdown of the year. 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

0: 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I want to be just like him. 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
4: 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This week, we start off with Robert Gerke and our latest Salt Lake update, along with veterinarian Josh Davis answering your pet health questions. And our friends from the Humane Society join us with Tess, the red healer, ready for adoption. We begin today with Gwen from the Humane Society, bringing in Tess, the beautiful Australian cattle dog who is currently up for adoption.
5: Gwen is here from the Humane Society of Utah, and Gwen has brought a special guest with her. And this is...
6: It's Tess. Tess.
5: And Tess is a herding dog, right, of some sort?
7: Yeah, so she's a red
6: healer.
5: Red healer.
6: Yeah.
5: Mm-hmm. And where... And
6: I've heard of the blue healer. I haven't heard of the red healer. What's the difference?
5: Well, this look at the dog.
6: Well, I want the professional to tell me about that.
7: You know what? It is just the color. They are technically the same breed. They're also called Australian cattle dogs. So it's just kind of what people like to call them, but... Same as a blue healer, just a different color.
5: Mm. Tess, how old is Tess? Do we know?
7: We think Tess is around 11 years old. Mm-hmm. We don't know exactly for sure. So she came to us from Salt Lake County Animal Services.
5: She looks as though she's had a rough time here and there.
7: Yeah, you know, she's a little nervous being out and about. We don't know her full history since she came from another shelter. Mm-hmm. But, you know, she is actually really pretty chill. She's become an office favorite at our shelter. So she spent a lot of time in our offices over in admin. Mm-hmm. And she's just easygoing. She likes to hang out. She likes to lay at your feet. She loves to play fetch. Still mm-hmm. loves, even mm-hmm. though she's a little bit older. But you know, on the way up here, the elevator was a little scary.
6: But she's calmed down. She's just chilling out on the floor right now. You can see her at x96.com/live.
5: She's a really, really remarkable animal. I know of herding dogs, and my sister-in-law, Julie, she has a herding dog named Wyatt, and Wyatt sticks like glue to her son. I mean, they are inseparable.
6: Mm.
5: And
6: they're bonded.
5: And you can tell that that dog looks out for that mm-hmm. kid all the time. Just make sure. I never lets him out of his sight. And I think Tess is a similar.
7: Yeah, she loves to be by her people. So she likes to hang out. And like, as you can see now, she's laying down right by my feet. Mm-hmm. You know, she really likes to be by her people. Mm-hmm. So that is very typical of herding breeds.
6: You know, the nice thing about getting an older dog, they're potty trained. They're trained to just hang out with the family. You don't have to go through all the puppiness. Yep. It's all that's done already.
7: Not all the crazy T-Rex energy in the puppy. Yep. You know. And she actually walks great on a leash. So if you're looking for someone to stroll around the block with you and not pull you off your feet, she's mm-hmm. the girl for you.
5: I saw a woman yesterday crossing the street on like a 9th East. And she had a dog on a really short leash, and she was a very slim woman, young woman, and this was a big dog, like a huge, and you could see the dog was just pulling her along. I thought, this cannot be fun.
7: She was along for the ride,
5: yeah,
7: you know?
5: That's right. Tess, like the other dog I was talking about, Wyatt, you almost don't need a leash with Wyatt. He'll just walk by your side and doesn't run off or...
7: Yep, I have a herding breed at home, and, you know, he's always at my side, and I rarely have him on a leash, especially when we're out hiking. I never have to worry about that dog running off. If I call him, he is there.
5: What kind of a family you think would be good for Tess?
7: Yeah, you know, she would probably fit in with just about any family. She probably would do best without any super young or rambunctious dogs who like to get in other dogs' spaces. Mm-hmm. She does go on buddy walks at her shelter, and she's fine being around the other dogs, but, you know, she's made it to a point in life where she doesn't have to put up with the youngins jumping on her.
6: I get it. So. Me too, Tess.
8: Amen.
5: You ought to see Gina. She just shoves them aside. No, get away from me. So Tess is, you can adopt Tess right now.
7: Yep, you can adopt her. She's also open for foster if anybody wants to foster her as well. She goes home with a gray muzzle bag, which is a bag full of treats and goodies if she's adopted. Mm-hmm. But yeah, you can come down and meet her today.
5: And what does it cost to do that?
7: Her adoption fee is name your own price. So you don't have to pay anything, or you can make a $5 donation or a $100 donation, whatever you want.
6: Looking for a home.
7: Yep.
5: The test needs to be with somebody.
6: Yeah.
5: It just needs to be. I feel like looking at her, I think this dog has had some troubles and, you know, just wants somebody to take care of her.
7: And she's actually been one of our longest stay dogs, and we can't quite figure out why, because she is just fabulous.

0: to utahhumane.org, or you can go to the office. Where is it?
1: Yeah, we're located at 4242 South, 300 West in Murray, right off the freeway.
2: You just see that sign all the time. Yep. Puppies and the kitties on it. What else you got going on at the Humane Society?
1: You know, coming up in October, we have our annual gala. For anybody who's interested in coming, it's old Hollywood theme. It's our largest fundraiser of the year. So anyone who's interested, just check out our website.
0: Where is it?
1: It'll be at the Hyatt downtown on October 17th, starting at 6 p.m. So lots of fun and goodies. There's a fancy dinner and
0: cocktails,
1: open bar, you know, for those who enjoy that. Live and silent auction. We'll have a puppy runway show, so VIP with puppy area too. So lots of fun stuff.
0: So the gala, and the gala information is on the website as well.
3: Yep, I was just looking at it. Go to news and events. It's right there on their events calendar.
0: You can buy tickets right there.
1: Yep.
0: UtahHumane.org. Please, somebody adopt test today. Let us know, will you? Just let Katie know.
1: We will.
0: Okay.
1: We will.
0: All right.
2: Thanks a lot. Thanks for coming.
0: Thanks, Gwen.
4: Now we turn to our Salt Lake update with columnist Robert Gerke.
5: Who's that journalist? The pickle guy. Gerke? Radio from Hell on X96.
0: Yes, it is. Robert Gerke, a reporter and columnist for the Salt Lake Tribune.
6: It is.
0: SLTrib.com. Two stories that you've been working on, and I think we touched on both of them this week. Which one do you want to start with?
6: Oh, well, let's talk about Lieutenant Governor.
0: Okay, Deidre Henderson, now the
6: I noticed that was a boner candidate.
3: She won today. Yeah. She didn't win. What's happening to her won?
0: The Department of Justice is, wasn't it Trump just going on and on all the time about they're weaponizing the Justice Department against me?
6: Well, do unto others, I guess. I don't know.
0: Jeez, I mean, this is just unconscionable.
6: Well, and it's mostly the blue states he's going after, Utah's sort of that rare exception where they aren't playing ball with him, and they're demanding the voter rolls so they can scour them for undocumented people or people who are voting illegally. And,
0: that's not the only reason they want them.
6: Well, there are many reasons. Some of it's intimidation. Some of it's just meddling. But most of the states haven't turned them over. In a couple, the attorney generals have done it without the cooperation, I guess, of the secretaries of state there. But, yeah, Lieutenant Governor Henderson says Utah law has these privacy provisions in it, and she's not turning it over. And now there's threats of criminal investigations into her and noncompliance with the Civil Rights Act and the Voting Rights Act. And so, but she's standing firm on this. You know, she's not inclined to budge. She's said she's willing to, go to court if necessary. She's already being sued by the Justice Department.
3: And why do I feel like she's not getting support, though? Why do I feel like she's alone in the wind and nobody's standing with her?
6: We actually asked her about that yesterday, and she said the governor's had her back the whole way because she's, he's a former lieutenant governor. Obviously, if there was friction there, that might become a problem. The attorney general is working with her on, the defense of her position. There are some, I think, in the House that in particular who would like to see her roll over and, not fight this. But so far, knock on wood, she's held the line.
0: How about the county clerks?
6: The county clerks, it's interesting. She says the county clerks are all on her, or by and large on her side, too. I think there's maybe the Utah County clerk who's a little bit of an exception. And they joined her yesterday in filing this, a dozen of the county clerks joined her yesterday in filing this amicus brief before the U.S. Supreme Court. They're trying to decide if Trump's postal service rule is going to take effect. And this is a rule that says mail-in ballots have to be scanned and have a barcode on them, be scanned in advance, and then when they're counted, just sort of a tracking system.
0: Yeah.
6: The tracking system is not really tested yet. The clerks all say this is impossible. We've already, North Carolina's already sent ballots out. Utah's going to be sending them out shortly. And so, getting them reprinted and all of that is going to be expensive. It's the extra bureaucratic hurdles they have to go through are going to be time consuming. And the election, again, is November 3rd. Our ballots will be arriving the first week of October. And so there's just really not enough time to do it. So they're trying to, the lieutenant governor said she's confident that this will, mail-in voting will go as it always has when we cast our ballots.
0: Do you ever ask a question like, Does this shake your faith in being a Republican?

0: Republican?
1: Yeah, we did ask that, actually. Yeah. And, you know, and to be fair, like, she's getting threats, like legitimate threats. And she said it's shaken her a little bit. There was one guy on social media yesterday who said she should be in front of a firing squad. You know, this is the type of stuff that I guess flies in this day and age and the politics we live in. But, yeah, she said this, but she's also, I think, gratified that there are people who are supporting her in her party and in you know, across the political spectrum.
2: At least we support her in that. So then the other story that that I guess you worked on, we talked about earlier in the week, is legislature passed a law, no gay pride flags or no other flags.
1: Yeah, no flags outside of a few, you know, the state, the national flag, the POW flag, Olympic flags, college flags. Those are okay. Mm-hmm. But, you know, everything, and it was especially targeting pride flags, obviously.
2: In public buildings.
1: But, yeah, so they passed that last year, and so it's been in place about 16 months now.
2: Or government buildings.
1: On government buildings and schools, you know, that counts as a government building. And so they received about 20 complaints, they said. You know, they some of them they didn't have documentation for. But, you know, it's kind of interesting to look at. Some of them, there was somebody complained about a Jack Sparrow flag out of the pool in Harriman that was on display. And, none of these have resulted in anything, right?
2: Right.
1: There's not been any fines because they can fine them up to $500 a day if they don't take it down, but none of them resulted in any fines. A lot of them, there was one that was a Trump flag that was hanging at a UDOT facility in Tabiona. And they had to take that one down. There's some back the blue flags, you know, the black and white American flag with the blue stripe that there was one in the Salt Lake City Police Department. It's for the police. And you know, they've typically, they've just kind of, they haven't come to anything.
2: What's the one they got from Malaysia or something like that?
1: They got a complaint. This was kind of funny. Shortly after the law passed, the University of Utah has a campus in South Korea. And they got a complaint from South Korea, and they're kind of like looking at each other, shrugging, like, how do we investigate this? Who wants to go to South Korea and figure out if there's a flag there? Where there was the city council member who put a pride flag on the dais at the city council meetings. Mm-hmm. And she got a complaint, and she said, this is my free expression. You know, this is not a government expression. This is my own thing.
2: Yeah.
1: And they're like, well, yeah, okay, that works. You know, she threatened to sue him, and the auditor said, well, there's not a violation. They used the same logic with this police officer in Salt Lake who had to back the blue flag, the thin blue line flag up. You know, he said, this is my own flag. It's a reminder of the people I serve with. And so
3: this shouldn't be a thing. Just let people.
1: Well, and that's kind of what the auditor was getting at, I think, when she said, you know, that we're enforcing the law the way we've been directed to do it. But is this a good use of our resources and our time?
3: No.
1: Because we have limited manpower or, you know, personnel. And so, you know, this consumes part of our, you know, part of our bandwidth, and maybe somebody else should be doing this.
2: And I think everybody should just put up the flags they want, and put up the flag you want in if you work in your personal space.
1: Well, and that's part of it. If it is in a personal space, if it's not publicly visible, you know, no harm, no foul. It was the Mill Creek Library one was kind of interesting because they had rainbow colored crayons, and they had, you know, a rainbow banner hanging from the ceiling and things like that. Their theme for I think was Color Our World Reading Month. And so, you know, but somebody complained about it, and the auditor looked at it, and it's like, no, these aren't flags, you know, these are just displays. And so they were all taken down at the end of the month anyway. So it was a lot of nothing.
3: That's what they do.
1: You know, I did talk to Trevor Lee, and he said he thinks that the law is working the way it was intended. He thinks it needs to be tightened up a little bit because of, you know, the Centerville situation where, you know, if it's being displayed in public in a public setting, then he doesn't think that should be allowed. But, you know, he lost his primary, so it'll be up to somebody else, I guess, if they want to try to take a run at that.
2: He's got a perfect place to display a flag. His forehead.
4: Yep. Right on his forehead. Yep.
2: All right. Anyway,
3: Robert. Can't let that
0: happened to me?
2: Robert Gerke, Salt Lake Trib, SLTrib.com. Anything you're working on right now you should watch for?
1: So much stuff. Yes, but we'll just keep you in suspense. Okay.

0: All right. Thanks, Bob.
1: Thanks, guys.
2: Thank you very much, Bob.
3: We finished today with veterinarian Josh Davis answering your pet health questions.
0: Dr. Josh Davis is here in the studio with us. He's the chief veterinarian, the head veterinarian at Trilogy Veterinary Clinic in Sandy. Mm-hmm. And I asked you this before, but I don't. Why is it called Trilogy?
4: It's kind of the three parts, so the medical team, and then the pet owners, and then the pet. So it's kind of that three parts to that. And if you do all that right, I think you do a really good job.
0: Yeah, you have to be sort of a psychologist in some instances with the pet owners.
4: Yeah, a lot of times. Yeah. But I think it's good though, you know, because the pets can't talk to us, and we really rely on good pet owners to do that.
0: So if you have any questions about your puppies and kitties in particular, we would like to hear from you. Just remember, tell us what kind of an animal it is, and we'd like to know the name of your pet as well.
2: Let's go to Leanne first. Hello, Leanne.
0: What's your question,
5: Hi.
0: Leanne? Hi.
5: Actually, I don't have a question. I have a thank you for Dr. Davis and his team and Dr. Aww. Bye. A few weeks ago, I had to bring in my kitty, Moose, and he went into kidney failure. That's like the end of the story.
2: Yeah.
5: And we lost him.
6: Aww.
5: But they were so kind and patient with me as I was like working through all of the sorrow and grief, and then sent me a beautiful card after we lost him, followed up to make sure that, you know, we were all good. And I just wanted to say thank you so much. You guys are amazing.
4: Well, you're so welcome. And that's how we want everyone to feel when they come and see us, even with those difficult things, because I think it's the hardest part about owning an animal is saying goodbye. It really is. But yeah, thank you so much. We appreciate that.
0: And that's what you were talking
5: really
0: about,
5: is.
0: The trilogy. That trilogy.
4: We got to have all the parts there. Yep.
0: Thanks for calling us.
2: All right, Leanne.
5: Exactly.
6: I hope you're doing
5: thank
6: okay.
5: Thank you so much.
2: Thank you. All right, let's go to Todd. Hello, Todd.
0: Todd. What's your question, Todd?
7: Good morning, Dr. Davis. So I was going to call and ask about, I have a domestic short-haired cat named Wolverine. He's mainly indoors, occasionally in the backyard. But his left eye for the past 2 weeks has just been running a clear liquid, just like almost like tears. Occasionally it will kind of become maybe a yellowish to green and kind of get like that. But it's just clear and it's just running like a little tear.
4: Mm-hmm. Yeah, that can be a couple different things. So this time of year, especially if they spend even small amounts of time outside, there's always the chance for allergies or irritation. With seasonal change, we see that a lot. Also, there's always a chance, too, of picking up either an eye infection, because you never know what's going on outside. And so that's possible. And then cats are really good at, even if they don't get in fights or anything, they can bump into things and get scratches on their eyes, too. So I never think it's a bad thing to just get it checked out. Rule out some of the normal things, and then sometimes a week or so on some eye drops to help it clear up, and most of the time they do great. But if you don't know, it's just hard to say what the best thing is.
0: All right, so consult with go to the office and consult.
4: Mm-hmm. Yeah, let us check it out for you.
2: Yeah,
0: all right,
2: there you go, Todd.
7: I will. Thank you. Thank
2: right.
7: you.
0: Veterinarian Trilogy Veterinary Clinic in Sandy. And he's here to answer your questions about your dogs and cats. And we got a full slate of phones, so let's get to it.
2: Let's begin with Addie. Hello, Addie.
0: Addie, what's your question?
8: Hi, I have a dog. Her name is Remy, and she gets really clogged ears. I usually wipe it down with a Q-tip or a baby wipe, but I was wondering if there's anything I can do to help prevent it.
4: Mm-hmm. Yeah, the dogs, and especially dogs with ear infections or recurring ones, are always something you want to stay on top of, because it can get really bad over time, can be quite painful, also just really bugs them a lot. So making sure that, one is, what are we dealing with? So with ears, a lot of dogs have underlying skin allergies too, and the ears are just part of that process. So is making sure we're covering all of our bases, managing the skin. And then for the ears, is making sure that we're dealing with infections. We have to know what we're dealing with. So I think it's always worth getting them looked at and making a diagnosis, and then being on the right cleaners, and then if necessary, the right medicines, because cleaners don't always kick everything out of there, like yeast or bacteria. So sometimes we have to go to medicines. So I think it's worth getting them looked at and then helping you decide the best route to go. Because if you just guess, a lot of times it will get worse if we're not sure what we're dealing with.
0: Okay.
8: Okay. Thank you so much.
0: All right. Thanks, Eddie.
2: All right. Oh, we had a line drop off while we were on with Eddie. So 877-602-9696. Dr. Mike is here.
0: Dr. Mike, how are you today? How are you?
1: I'm well, thank you.
0: Good.
1: I'm hooked up in a cyborg.
0: Yes. He has his electrodes in his brain.
4: Oh, cool.
0: Parkinson's.
4: Cool.
0: So, Mike.
1: Micro electrodes.
0: I didn't know you had a pet. What's the question?
1: I'm trying to know if there's any good or what's the best way to trim my cat's claws so it doesn't be a total bloodbath.
4: Yeah, bloodbath for you and the cat, maybe, right?
1: Yep.
4: Yeah.
1: For me.
4: Yeah, there's a couple of strategies. I mean, for cats, a lot of times getting them into bundled up into, we call it kitty burritos, but finding they have really good blankets for that, and also just cat kind of containment units that are really good. You can pull out one paw at a time and keep the rest contained. I find there's a treat, they're little tube liquid treats called churus, and those are also fantastic for distracting kitties while you're doing things they don't like. And then for the really difficult ones, I'm also a huge fan of a good little medication called gabapentin. Works great for stressful things too. But the best thing is not to scruff them, not to really hold them down and really stress them out, because they'll just explode and get worse. So you want to try to find the most fearless ways possible to do that.
0: I don't think we ever trim our cat's claws. Is it necessary to do it?
4: A lot of indoor cats, they aren't out and about and running around and getting the wear and tear that they need. So a lot of indoor cats do regularly need it. But good scratching posts, good things to have them so they can work on that. It can take longer in between, but often they do need to be trimmed, because they can hurt themselves if they get too long.
0: And then you got to be careful not to cut into the quick.
4: Exactly.
0: Because then there's a real
4: blood bath. Then you'll never have a good time again after that.
0: All right.
1: Thank
0: you, Mike.
2: Thank you, Mike.
1: Thank you.
2: Let's go to Taylor is here. Hello, Taylor.
0: Taylor, what's up? What's your question?
6: Hi. I have a new dog. He's about I got him about a month and a half ago from the Best Friends Society, and he is anxious attachment and will not let me leave a room without him. Yep. And I understand the 3-3-3 rule, but it's honestly driving me crazy, and I want him to get attached to my daughter.
0: What's the 3-3-3 rule?
6: That it takes like 3 days for him to kind of get comfortable, 3 weeks for him to kind of see that this is home, and then 3 months to actually acclimate to, I'm not going to go back to the shelter.
4: Yeah, and I think that's probably roughly true in a lot of cases for sure, just the time, because dogs tend to be routine. They like routine, and so establishing that I think is really important. And also I think trying to get them a little bit different people that they spend time with, I think that's good, that kind of socialization. So I think you have to be patient and not push it too fast, but also try to get them, socialized as much as possible within their safety limits. And unfortunately, there are some cases where we do, I don't always jump to medication, but sometimes being on behavior meds short term can really reinforce those things. And most dogs don't need to be on stuff like that forever, but sometimes it can help. But taking it easy, getting friends and family involved, and, just kind of working on that socialization, I think can benefit.
0: Okay.
6: Awesome. Yeah, he was on trazodone for a minute, but
0: oh, that worked for me.
6: Yeah.
0: All right.
6: Thank you so much. I appreciate it.
2: Mm-hmm. All right, See Taylor. Ya. Thank you.
0: Bye.
6: Bye.
2: Heather is here.
0: Hello, Heather. What's your question?
9: Hey. So I love cats. I'm allergic to almost every cat, but I have a 14-year-old that's been begging me for another cat. And I don't know what kind to buy. I've gone through a couple. I know that sounds really bad, but I always try, and I've had one cat that's worked, and he passed away at a year old, which was really unfortunate. So we're trying to figure out what kind of cat is really non-allergenic, because when you look online, everything says, oh, they're hyperallergenic, or you know what I mean? So what one is really, for people with allergies, would be recommended?
4: Yeah, with kitty cats, there's, and depending on what your allergy is, the most common things is, so with any pet, dander, which is just, you know, it's their skin as it dies and flakes off. We've all got that. So some people have a problem with that. And then some people have a problem with actually proteins in the cat's saliva. And so that's where they're, for that, for those types of allergies, the saliva one, there's actually a food, I believe it's Purina that makes that. It's a food that helps kind of decrease your response to the cat and helps with that. So that's something to consider. And then, but at the end of the day, there's not truly a non-allergenic animal. That's just not possible.
10: Not a thing.
4: Yeah. But, you know, breeds with shorter hair can be a little more manageable. You know, personally, I love the Sphinx cats, the hairless cats. And so you have, that can help, some of the other short haired breeds. But I think that the expectation, you're not going to have any allergies, you know, it's, yeah. I'd say be careful about that, but that diet can be helpful, okay. And then a shorter haired cat can sometimes be helpful.
0: Unfortunately, it sounded like there was an explosion behind you there. Well, did you hear that?
11: Me?
0: Yeah,
10: it was just her.
11: No,
4: car. Some what wind or something. Oh. Yeah,
11: I didn't hear anything on my end, but yeah, it's interesting that you say that because the cat that we did have that did work out for me was a Sphinx and a Siamese mix, but it was like just an accident that these people had this, mm-hmm. you know, this breed pop out, and it was amazing, and I wasn't allergic at all, and yeah. I just can't find that again, so I just wondered. But,
4: yeah, there that would okay. be a tough well, mix, but there's plenty of Sphinx out there, and they, mm-hmm. they're good kitties for sure.
0: Mm-hmm. All right, see you later.
11: Okay.
2: Thank you very
11: thank
2: much.
11: Thank you.
2: All right, so let's see. My mini dachshund has been taking allergy shots and now drinks a ton of water and then throws it up.
10: Ooh.
2: We had blood work done. Everything's fine. Is there something else going on?
4: If there is some allergy involved, also there are usually about 10% of the time or so, some food can be a component of that. So if you have an allergic pet and they also have any intermittent vomiting or even not necessarily diarrhea, but loose stools or not consistent stools, sometimes food is part of that equation. So it might be worth doing a true diet trial to see.
2: All right. Let's go to Christy. Hello, Christy.
12: Hey. So my cat... she, every once in a while, she gets like one watery eye and she can't really like open it all the way.
0: Yep.
12: And it's been happening a lot. And I was wondering if it was like from hair or if it was something that was some like a little more,
10: an allergy. Yeah. Or,
0: what's the cat's name?
12: Yeah.
0: What's the cat's name?
12: Spring.
4: Spring.
12: Her name is Spring.
4: Okay. Yeah, I think that we actually had one of those calls here earlier, mm-hmm. and there can be a variety of things, allergies, scratches, other irritation that can go with that. And then there are also, especially as kitties get older, there are risks for other things, like sometimes they get tumors or cancers in their eyes, and sometimes things like glaucoma or cataracts. So it's always good to have us take a look because, you know, then we can tell you, should we be worried or is it something that's simple to manage? And how can we manage it?
12: Okay.
4: So, yeah, you only get two eyes and they don't grow back. So, never take chances if you right. can help it.
12: Okay. Thank
2: right.
12: you so much.
10: Thank
2: mm-hmm.
10: you.
2: Right.
0: See you
2: thank
0: later.
2: You. All right.
0: Oh, is that it?
2: That's all the time we have.
4: Oh, good calls today.
2: Yeah.
0: Dr. Josh Davis, Trilogy Veterinary Clinic in Sandy. You'll be back again in a couple weeks.
4: Mm-hmm. Yep. And we'll see
10: oh,
4: you guys
10: you'll be
4: at,
10: out
4: the,
10: at the,
4: home. Yeah, the past home and. Yeah, the Home Pet Fest thing next
10: on
4: weekend.
10: Friday,
4: yep. Mm-hmm.
2: We'll see you out there.
4: All right, see you guys.
2: All right, thank you.
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0: costume contest is almost here, and it's about to be the wildest, cutest showdown of the year. 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
4: Nationally ranked Utah welcomes Kansas to Rice-Eccles Stadium for a wideout. 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
4: 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He makes the tough calls, stays cool under pressure, and knows ball like nobody else. I want to be just like him. 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

0: Bachelorette costume contest is almost here, and it's about to be the wildest, cutest showdown of the year. 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
2: Nationally ranked Utah welcomes Kansas to Rice-Eccles Stadium for a wideout. 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